0: 5-6. 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
1: You can show me clear. I checked the length of Lexington, Old Bedford, Bedford to the square. Nothing showing. 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

0: 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I'm going to stop Cambridge Turnpike at the Concord Museum with Mass Reg Victor Echo 10 Kilo Kilo.
1: Alrighty, same.

Two to control. 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
0: Motor vehicle stop, Route 2 westbound, next to Care 1, with mass registration, 6, Golf, Golf, 1, 5, 7, at 6, G, G, 1, 5, 7, Black Honda. Three, control. I'll be clear, I stop with a citation for speeding to that operator.

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1: Car 5.
0: Good morning. Issue to the operator for speed. You can show me clear.
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0: Motor vehicle stop, Route 2 westbound, next to Care 1, with mass registration for Juliet Hotel, Mike 8-2. That's 4JHM82. White Jeep.
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0: 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She speaks Portuguese and Spanish.
1: Receiving.
2: Control, have that.

0: 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Operator Olin, when you're ready.
1: Five.
0: It's going to be Sierra Alpha 4 1 2 1 9 5 0.
1: Where is he?

0: 5 to control.
1: Car 5.
0: Written warning to the operator from Arch Lanes. You can show me clear.
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1: Fire 5.
0: I'll be checking on a vehicle, route 2 westbound, past exit 125, mass registration 1 Delta Alpha 2 8 Union. That's 1 D A 2 8 U, Black Jeep.
1: Very safe.

0: Control to car 5. Not getting anything back with that plate.
1: Correction to the plate, 71 Delta Alpha 28 Oscar. The sticker is covering the last letter. It's also going to be a DMV. If you could notify state, he's currently waiting for AAA for a tow truck.

0: 5 to control.
1: Star 5.
0: AAA has arrived on scene.
1: Racist.

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0: 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You can show both units clear.

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0: You respond 157 Strawberry Hill Road. 157 Strawberry Hill Road. Just got two calls, two separate calls from two different parties in that neighborhood. Putting a vehicle alarm has been going off for the past 2 hours intermittently. It's going to be a Honda Pilot Mass CC 688 Kilo November 0. Again, 688 KN 0. Neighbors both said they knocked on the door and there's been no response.
1: Received.

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2: We have it appears there is history at that address, domestic, between the RO and another party named Angel. This is back in February 24th. There's a restraining order.

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1: Affirm.

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1: You respond to the area of Sweet Birch Lane. 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
0: Be advised, major DRP at the location. I checked the area, she was pointing to be hearing the woman. Checked the area, nothing was heard, nothing was seen. Also checked the area of Nathan Pratt with no findings. You can show me B for now.
1: Where is he?

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Elderly male, unwitnessed fall, unknown PI, 418.

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1: 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Unwitnessed fall, unknown PI. He's nonverbal. Congressman alert, 421.

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1: Could be out with a snapping turtle here. Walden Street on the fireside. Trying to get back in the woods.
0: Thank you.

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0: Motor vehicle stop in the area of 165 Westford with mass registration 9, Hotel, Lima, 4, 8, 6. 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

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Motor vehicle stopped in the area of 165 Westford with mass registration for Charlie Yankee Golf 4-5. 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
0: We're in warning to the operator for speed. You can show me clear. I'll also be clear of the traffic with two.
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0: 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(laughs) 264 Heath's Bridge Road. 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
1: Where is it?

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Tower 5. Hey, tell me going out. All right, you see.

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1: Star 5.
0: Can you show me clear? 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
0: Receive.

0: 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You can show me going out. 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
0: Eagles GOA, you can show me clear.
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0: Very good.

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1: Roger.
0: Landscapers were gone prior to my arrival. 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I'll be clear.
1: Roger.

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It's a group home. I will make contact with them. Can you assign me an OF? 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

0: control car 10.
1: Car 10.
0: Can you respond to 838 Barrett's Mill Road? Meet with Valerie from the COA and the resident. Party had received a bill from New Jersey for an easy pass violation. They've confirmed there is an outstanding bill online. However, the picture presented on the bill matches the license plate number. However, it's on a different make and model vehicle.

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1: Recent 12-3, can you respond to the area of 2035 Main Street, 2035 Main Street. 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
0: Received.

0: 3, Angel. Fire 3.
1: I'll be out in the area. This was 2035 Main.
0: Hey, friend. You didn't say the exact address that it was coming from. That's the reporting party's address. Just said it was from all sides.
1: Ready, Steve?

0: 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Car 3.
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0: 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I'll be on up.
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0: Where is it?

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1: Roger, thank you.

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1: Can you just attach Sierra Alpha 727-1544 and the other involved party will be VRO of the Route 4. I'll be clear, civil related.
0: Appreciate it.

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Check Mainnet Elm for a motorist report. Call 911 saying there's a fox in the area. Just see if it's sick to the point of ACO.

Car 5, control. Car 5. You just want to clear, I'm not seeing any fox in the area.

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0: So could you clear me from this with an OF? And then could you also punch a separate log item for a returned property? 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I'm going to bring it back and try to make contact.
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0: 3. Yeah, that RP calls back, says that party's backing up now.
1: Raise it.

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1: Sorry.
0: No landscapers on scene. 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I will be clear.
1: 36.

0: 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Sorry, sir. I'll be on reports, station 2.
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0: Just that name on that wallet owner.
1: Yeah, stand by. I'll give you a call.
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0: 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Can you put me on Baker Lane at 200 Barnes Hill Road?
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1: God.
0: Sir, I'm going to divert you. Can you respond 8, Concord Green, Unit 8? Received a call from Walgreens in Acton advising the resident from that location entered their store attempting to process a Western Union transaction to send $7,000 to a cousin in Turkey. The clerk was advising party had all the information written down, seemed to be rehearsed, and stated that they had someone on the phone in the car. Walgreens denied the transaction. The party left frantically, then walked back in, attempting to take $6,000 out. They again denied the transaction. The party then left. Name's going to be Catherine Gwynn. Again, 8 Concord Green, Unit 8. I attempted a phone call. Negative results. You can check and see if she's back at a residence.
1: Raise it.

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Car 10. Can you throw a lost property log item in for me? 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She's not sure which one. Her name's Sandra Fall, F-A-L-L. Phone number is 978-957-5564, just in case someone turns that in.

0: 3 Angel. 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She stated that she does have a cousin that's temporarily in Turkey. Doesn't appear to be any issues. She was rushing out of Walgreens because she has to watch her granddaughter. I will be clear.
1: Station

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1: Car 5.
0: Sir, can you take the traffic complaint, Walden Street, passing Walden Pond, inbound towards Route 2? It's going to be Mass 6, Hotel Kilo Echo 21, 6 HKE 21, 2017 Toyota Highlander, color white. RP states vehicle would travel at a high rate of speed, slow down, and keep repeating, as well as swerving over the double yellow line.
1: Receive, can you go again with the direction of travel?
0: Inbound on Walden, passing Walden Pond.

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0: control car two.
1: Car two, bring him up.
0: Area of Cambridge Turnpike at Mildred Circle. RP reporting approximately 3 to 5 minutes ago, a vehicle that he was behind struck a mailbox continuing towards the downtown area. Mass PC 5 Charlie X-ray Victor 64 5 CXV 64 comes back on a 24 Toyota RAV4 color red to a party out of 20 Wits End, our town.
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0: We'll be out and clear.
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0: Roger.
1: It's going to be the mailbox at 383 Cambridge Turnpike. They're not home. I just knocked on the door. I'll respond back later. I'll be responding at the which end to make contact with the operator.
0: Please.

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1: Engine 4, you're clear. 1619. 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Area resident leaving multiple vehicles speeding.

Control Tower 5. Respond 37 Bedford Street, 37 Bedford Street. Dumpster struck the garage and the vehicle in the driveway. No one's injured. Significant damage to both, though.

0: fire alarm, A3. Answer in A3. On arrival, 1 mile. A3 Alpha Emerson, ending 1-16-21.
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Spawn 37 Bedford Street, 37 Bedford Street. Dumpster struck the garage. No injuries. PD's on scene requesting investigation of the building, 1633. A3 clear, 1633.

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1: 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Dumpster truck into a vehicle in the garage. PD's on scene, there's no injuries. 1634.

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1: You can show me clear. 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

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No zone given, said 17, no description, 1645.

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0: 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What was the address of that, Pylon?
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0: All units on scene. 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C3 will have command.
1: All units on scene. Two-story residential.

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Attention Station 1 for MVC area of 683 Strawberry Hill Road. 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

0: 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Response to the area of 683 Strawberry Hill Road. Received an automated crash notification from a company stating a Lexus RS350H was involved in a motor vehicle accident in that area. They spoke to the RO, who couldn't confirm if she was injured or not, or what occurred. 1738.
1: It's going to be a telematics report, automated for a possible MVC. Contact was made with the operator, however, they could not confirm any injuries or how many vehicles involved.
2: Breezy.

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1: 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Area of 683 Strawberry Hill Road. 683 Strawberry Hill Road. Again, came in as a telematics call. RO never connected to the call. I didn't have direct contact, but did not confirm if she needed police, fire, or ambulance with the company. Unknown how many vehicles involved, 1740.

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1: You can tell me off in the area. Nothing showing at the time.
0: R2, just so you have it, should be a white 2025 Lexus RS 350H. I tried to contact the RO, no answer.
1: R2, I'm not seeing anything at the time. 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

0: 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Hey, answering engine 3. You can show us in the area, nothing found on arrival. We're going to continue up to Pope.
1: Company's in the area, nothing found on arrival. Investigating up to Pope, 1748.

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0: 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Engine 3 from fire alarm.
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2: Strawberry Hill is clear up to Pulp Road. Engine 3, A2 clear.
0: Receive, Strawberry Hill clear off to the town line, Pulp Road. Company's clear, 1750.

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0: Concord Fire Alarm, Engine 4A3, respond 100 Newbury Court, Building A Alpha, on the patio for the dining room. Elderly female in her 80s, fall with a head strike, laceration to the right side, no LOC, 1804. Badger 483, you're on 1804. Everything all set, we just got a panic alarm from one of your riders.
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1: 83, off Emerson, ending 0.4, 1818.

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